0: I'm full speed ahead, and what are you doing, son?
1: I'm right behind you.
0: Down the wrong road alive.
1: Yeah, cause we can't hold ourselves in line.
0: Really not trying too hard.
1: But we can't hold ourselves in line.
2: Wrong road, huh?
1: I like it, though, don't we?
0: My friend Roy ain't on the wrong road. Listen.
1: He's on the wrong road. He's just on the other side. Yeah. Tell him we're gone, eh?
0: We're gone.

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0: It goes like this. Well, life without love
1: kind of gets lonesome.
0: It's a mighty empty too. Law, but confession is that good for the soul? We ought to try it. I'd rather have love

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Just one last time. 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
1: You know, for 15 years I've been listening to songs that Merle Haggard wrote. They've helped me make it through many a night. And of all the dreams I've ever had to come true, well, this is the best one of all. Cutting an album of Merle's songs. So I just want to say, Hag, thank you. And I love you.

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1: Hey!
0: You know who Beethoven is?
1: Johnny, I don't even know who Tchaikovsky is.
0: Well, we're going to do a song about both of them.
1: We're going to learn something today.
0: Listen up. We're going to write a little letter, going to mail it to our local DJ.

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Hot licks, showing off, yeah, number one.

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Yeah, let you ride in a Cadillac. Sign here, paycheck. Well, I signed my name and became a star, having a ball with my guitar, driving a great big long Cadillac, fighting the girls off of my back.

0: The subject of this next song, well, I guess it's been around forever. It deals with someone that's so much in love, he's blind to the truth. I think Moreau wrote a classic line in this one. Being a fool is one thing, but not knowing you're a fool is another thing.
1: Today a friend got through to me. I've been blind, I couldn't see. 'Cause my love was always standing.

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And I'll tell you, it undermined our love, honey, that I thought would never end. You know, being a fool is one thing, but not knowing you're a fool, honey, that's another thing.

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Then like a fool, I turned around, I looked in the mirror.

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And you know, there wasn't a nickel's worth of difference when I looked in the mirror.

0: flat.
1: You don't give me the deed to your ranch, I'll saw you all in half.
0: And then he grabbed
2: and then
0: he tied her up.
2: And then
0: he turned on the buzzsaw.
2: And then

0: and say,
1: give me the deed to your ranch, little darling, I'll blow you all to bits.
0: Oh, and then he grabbed.
2: And then?
0: He tied her up.
2: And then?
0: He let the fuse to the dynamite.
2: And then?

0: track.
1: And he said,
2: if you don't give me the deed to your ranch, I'm gonna tie you to a railroad track.
1: And then he grabbed. And then he tied her up again.
0: And then
1: he threw her on the railroad track.
0: And then
1: here a train started coming.
0: And then

You know, I worked the big packing show in Fort Worth Saturday night. We had all day Sunday to rest and relax before I caught another flight. So I decided to walk downtown and get myself some fresh air. Before long, I found myself in front of a big church on the corner of the square. Boy, I could hear that singing out in the street. Sure was a beautiful sound. So I just walked up the steps and opened the door, started to go inside and sit down. But before I could, a young man walked over to me and said, "Excuse me, sir, but I can't let you come in with that big black hat and those jeans, that beard and that long hair." So I just left. Went back outside and sat down on the curb. I got to thinking, that's the house of the Lord. That guy's got a hell of a nerve telling me I can't worship anywhere I please. So right there in front of that church, I just knelt down on my knees. I said, "Lord, now I know I don't look like much, but I didn't think you'd mind. I just wanted to be with your people, Lord, because it's been a long time." A while ago, I saw an old wino over there in the alley, all bent over in tears. And I got to thinking how one stained glass window from this church could feed his family for years. Then there's those fine cars parked out front, Lord. Too many for me to count. Made me think how people walked for days to hear your Sermon on the Mount. Then there's all those fine ladies in the choir, Lord, singing like they really love it. Hey, last night, they're dancing on the front row of my show, drinking beer and screaming, "Sing Shove It." But, you know, even John the Baptist wouldn't be welcome in this place, with his coat made of camel hair and sandals on his feet and a long beard on his face. You know, Lord, when you come back to get your children and take them beyond the clouds to live forever in heaven, well, I'd sure hate to be in this crowd. I won't be in this crowd. You know, Lord, now I'm not perfect. Some even call me no count. But I'll tell you, I believe a man's judged by what's in his heart, not his bank account. So if this is what religion is, a big car and a suit and a tie, well, I might as well forget it, Lord, because I can't qualify. Oh, by the way, Lord, right before they kicked me out of that church, didn't I see a picture of you with sandals and a beard? I believe you had long hair, too. This is Paycheck, signing off. I've took enough of your time. I'll be seeing you, Lord.

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I seen how this married up life I've been living was trying to choke me to death. I laid on my bed with my gun to my head. I nearly about ended it all.

Well, I'm sitting in this beer joint down in Houston, Texas. I was drinking Colorado Kool-Aid and talking to some Mexicans. And we was, what's that you say? What's Colorado Kool-Aid? Well, it's a can of Coors brewed from a mountain stream. It'll set your head on fire and make your kidneys scream. Oh, it sure is fine. Yeah, we's having ourselves one of them real good times. But you know every beer joint that you've ever been in, some big mean drunk who just ain't got no friend. Sure enough, he wants to fight. Yeah, he's gonna whip everything in sight. Well, he took him a big cold swallow of beer and he walked over and spit in my Mexican friend's ear. Sure enough, that made my buddy real mad. That's something like he ain't never had. Well, sir, he pulled out a big long switchblade knife. Quick as a whistle, he began to slice. And that big mean drunk stood back, his face full of tears, looking down at the floor, one of his ears. He cut that thing off even with a sideburn. You might say the little Mexican fella, he just didn't give a darn. But he was a gentleman about it. Bent over and with a halfway grin, picked it up and handed it back to him. He said, "Now, big man, you get the urge to spit a little beer, just open up your hand there and spit it in your own ear. Won't be no trouble that way." That's what I heard him say. Then I said, "Barmaid, set us up around that Colorado Kool-Aid. While you're up there, bring this big fella here a box of Band-Aids. Now let me tell you, if you're ever riding down in South Texas and decide to stop and drink some Colorado Kool-Aid and maybe talk to some Mexicans, and you get the urge to get a little tough, better make damn sure you got your knife-proof earmuff. Hey, ain't that right, big man?" I said, "Ain't that right, big man?" "Ah, hell, he can't hear. Not on this side anyway, he ain't got no ear. Hey, barmaid, bring us all a big tall glass of that Colorado Kool-Aid. How about it?" "How you doing, big man? Still got your ear there in your hand?"

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When he started preaching, I almost dropped my beer. I thought John the Baptist had walked in here.

You know, I worked a big package show in Fort Worth Saturday night. We had all day Sunday to rest and relax before I caught another flight. So I decided to walk downtown and get myself a little fresh air. Before long, I found myself in front of a big church on the corner of the square. Boy, I could hear that singing way out in the street. It sure was a beautiful sound. So I just walked up the steps and opened the door, started to go inside and sit down. But before I could, a young man walked over to me and said, "Excuse me, sir, but I can't let you in with that big black hat, those jeans, that beard and long hair." So I just left, went back outside, sat down on that curb. And I thought to myself, that's the house of the Lord. That guy's got a hell of a nerve, telling me I can't worship anywhere I please. So right there in front of that church, I just knelt down on my knees. I said, "Lord, I know I don't look like much, but I didn't think you'd mind. I just wanted to be with your people, Lord. It's been a long time." A while ago, I saw a wino over there in the alley, all bent over in tears. And I thought how one stained glass window from this church would feed his family for years. Then there's those fine cars parked outside. Too many for me to count. It made me think how people walked for days to hear your Sermon on the Mount. Then there's those fine ladies in the choir, Lord, singing like they really love it. Hell, last night they were dancing on the front row of my show, drinking beer and screaming, "Sing Shovin'." You know, even John the Baptist wouldn't be welcome in this place, with his coat made of camel hair, sandals on his feet, and a long beard on his face. You know, Lord, when you come back to get your children, take them beyond the clouds, to live forever in heaven with you, well, I'd sure hate to be in this crowd. You know, Lord, I'm not perfect. Some even call me no count. But I'll tell you, I believe a man is judged by what's in his heart, not his bank account. So if this is what religion is, a big car, a suit, and a tie, then I might as well forget it, Lord, because I can't qualify. Oh, by the way, Lord, right before they kicked me out, didn't I see a picture of you with sandals and a beard? I believe you had long hair, too. Well, this is Paycheck, signing off. I'll be seeing you, Lord. I hope.

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1: I like it, though, don't
0: 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Well, Roy ain't on the wrong road. Listen.
1: He's on the wrong road. He's just on the other side. Yeah. 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
0: 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Well, life without love
1: kinda gets lonesome.
0: It's a mighty empty too. Law, but confession. 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

0: Radio.
1: You know, for 15 years I've been listening to songs that Merle Haggard wrote. They've helped me make it through many a night. And of all the dreams I've ever had to come true, well, this is the best one of all. Cutting an album of Merle's songs. So I just want to say, Hag, thank you.

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1: Johnny, I don't even know who Tchaikovsky is.
0: Well, we're going to do a song about both of them.
1: We're going to learn something.
0: Isn't it? It's all right.

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1: And then he grabbed her.
2: And then?
1: He tied her up.
2: And then?
1: He turned on the bus off.
2: And then? And then?

0: say?
1: If you don't give me the deed to your ranch, I'm gonna tie you to a railroad track.
0: And then he grabbed. And then he tied her up again.
2: And then
0: he threw her on the railroad track.
2: And then
0: here a train started coming.
2: And then

You know, I worked the big package show in Fort Worth Saturday night. We had all day Sunday to rest and relax before I caught another flight. So I decided to walk downtown and get myself some fresh air. Before long, I found myself in front of a big church on the corner of the square. Boy, I could hear that singing out in the street. Sure was a beautiful sound. So I just walked up the steps and opened the door, started to go inside and sit down. But before I could, a young man walked over to me and said, "Excuse me, sir, but I can't let you come in with that big black hat and those jeans, that beard and that long hair." So I just left. Went back outside and sat down on the curb. I got to thinking, that's the house of the Lord. That guy's got a hell of a nerve telling me I can't worship anywhere I please. So right there in front of that church, I just knelt down on my knees. I said, "Lord, now I know I don't look like much, but I didn't think you'd mind. I just wanted to be with your people, Lord, because it's been a long time." A while ago, I saw an old wino over there in the alley, all bent over in tears. And I got to thinking how one stained glass window from this church could feed his family for years. Then there's those fine cars parked out front, Lord. Too many for me to count. Made me think how people walked for days to hear your Sermon on the Mount. Then there's all those fine ladies in the choir, Lord, singing like they really love it. Hey, last night, they were dancing on the front row of my show, bringing beer and screaming, "Sing, shove it." You know, even John the Baptist wouldn't be welcome in this place with his coat made of camel hair and sandals on his feet and a long beard on his face. You know, Lord, when you come back to get your children and take them beyond the clouds to live forever in heaven, well, I'd sure hate to be in this crowd. I won't be in this crowd. You know, Lord, now I'm not perfect. Some even call me no count. But I'll tell you, I believe a man's judged by what's in his heart, not his bank account. So if this is what religion is, a big car and a suit and a tie, well, I might as well forget it, Lord, because I can't qualify. Oh, by the way, Lord, right before they kicked me out of that church, didn't

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I believe you had long hair too. Well, this is Paycheck. Signing off. I'll take another of your time. I'll be seeing you, Lord.

0: The subject of this next song, well, I guess it's been around forever. It deals with someone that's so much in love, he's blind to the truth. I think Moreau wrote a classic line in this one. Being a fool is one thing, but not knowing you're a fool is another thing.
1: Today a friend got through to me. I've been blind, I couldn't see. 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

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And I'll tell you, it undermined our love, honey, that I thought would never end. You know, being a fool is one thing, but not knowing you're a fool, honey, that's another thing.

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I was drinking Colorado Kool-Aid and talking to some Mexicans. And we was, what's that you say? What's Colorado Kool-Aid? Well, it's a can of Coors brewed from a mountain stream. It'll set your head on fire and make your kidneys scream. Oh, it sure is fine. Yeah, we was having ourselves one of them real good times. But you know, every beer joint that you've ever been in, some big mean drunk who just ain't got no friend. Sure enough, he wants to fight. 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Well, he took him a big cold swallow of beer and he walked over and spit in my Mexican friend's ear. Sure enough, that made my buddy real.

knife. 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He cut that thing off even with a sideburn. You might say the little Mexican fella, he just didn't give a darn. But he was a gentleman about it. Bent over and with a halfway grin, picked it up and handed it back to him. He said, "Now, big man, you get the urge to spit a little beer, just open up your hand there and spit it in your own ear. Won't be no trouble that way." That's what I heard him say. Then I said, "Barmaid, set us up a round of that Colorado Kool-Aid. While you're up there, bring this big fella here a box of Band-Aids. Now let me tell you, if you're ever riding down in South Texas and decide to stop and drink some Colorado Kool-Aid and maybe talk to some Mexicans, and you get the urge to get a little tough, better make damn sure you got your knife-proof earmuffs. Hey, ain't that right, big man?" I said, "Ain't that right, big man?" "Ah, hell, he can't hear. Not on this side, anyway. He ain't got no ear. Hey, barmaid, bring us all a big tall glass of that Colorado Kool-Aid. How about it?" "How you doing, big man? Still got your ear there in your hand?"

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I sat down

You know, I worked a big package show in Fort Worth Saturday night. 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So I decided to walk downtown and get myself a little fresh air. Before long, I found myself in front of a big church on the corner of the square. Boy, I could hear that singing way out in the street. It sure was a beautiful sound. So I just walked up the steps and opened the door, started to go inside and sit down. But before I could, a young man walked over to me and said, "Excuse me, sir, but I can't let you in with that big black hat, those jeans, that beard and long hair." So I just left, went back outside, sat down on that curb. And I thought to myself, that's the house of the Lord. That guy's got a hell of a nerve, telling me I can't worship anywhere I please. So right there in front of that church, I just knelt down on my knees. I said, "Lord, I know I don't look like much, but I didn't think you'd mind. I just wanted to be with your people, Lord. It's been a long time." A while ago, I saw a wino over there in the alley, all bent over in tears. And I thought how one stained glass window from this church would feed his family for years. Then there's those fine cars parked outside. Too many for me to count. It made me think how people walked for days to hear your Sermon on the Mount. Then there's those fine ladies in the choir, Lord, singing like they really love it. Hell, last night they were dancing on the front row of my show, drinking beer and screaming, "Sing Shove It!" You know, even John the Baptist wouldn't be welcome in this place, with his coat made of camel hair, sandals on his feet, and a long beard on his face. You know, Lord, when you come back to get your children, take them beyond the clouds, to live forever in heaven with you, well, I'd sure hate to be in this crowd. You know, Lord, I'm not perfect. Some even call me no count. But I'll tell you, I believe a man is judged by what's in his heart, not his bank account. So if this is what religion is, a big car, a suit, and a tie, then I might as well forget it, Lord, because I can't qualify. Oh, by the way, Lord, right before they kicked me out, didn't I see a picture of you with sandals and a beard? I believe you had long hair, too. Well, this is Paycheck, signing off. I'll be seeing you, Lord. I hope.

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1: But we can't hold ourselves in line.
2: Wrong road, huh?
1: I like it, though, don't we?
0: Not that Roy ain't on the wrong road. Listen.
2: He's on the wrong road. He's just on the other side.
1: Yeah.
2: Tell him we're gone, eh?
0: We're gone.

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1: You know, for 15 years I've been listening to songs that Merle Haggard wrote. They've helped me make it through many a night. And of all the dreams I've ever had to come true, well, this is the best one of all. Cutting an album of Merle's songs. So I just want to say, Hag, thank you.

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You know, I worked the big package show in Fort Worth Saturday night. Read all day Sunday to rest and relax before I caught another flight. So I decided to walk downtown and get myself some fresh air. Before long, I found myself in front of a big church on the corner of the square. Boy, I could hear that singing out in the street. Sure was a beautiful sound. So I just walked up the steps and opened the door, started to go inside and sit down. But before I could, a young man walked over to me and said, "Excuse me, sir, but I can't let you come in with that big black hat and those jeans, that beard and that long hair." So I just left. Went back outside and sat down on the curb. I got to thinking, that's the house of the Lord. That guy's got a hell of a nerve telling me I can't worship anywhere I please. So right there in front of that church, I just knelt down on my knees. I said, "Lord, now I know I don't look like much, but I didn't think you'd mind. I just wanted to be with your people, Lord, because it's been a long time.

me think how people walked for days to hear your Sermon on the Mount. Then there's all those fine ladies in the choir, Lord, singing like they really love it. Hey, last night, they're dancing on the front row of my show, drinking beer and screaming, sing, shove it. But, you know, even John the Baptist wouldn't be welcome in this place, with his coat made of camel hair and sandals on his feet and a long beard on his face. You know, Lord, when you come back to get your children and take them beyond the clouds to live forever in heaven, well, I'd sure hate to be in this crowd. I won't be in this crowd. You know, Lord, now I'm not perfect. Some even call me no count. But I'll tell you, I believe a man's judged by what's in his heart, not his bank account. So if this is what religion is, a big car and a suit and a tie, well, I might as well forget it, Lord, because I can't qualify. Oh, by the way, Lord, right before they kicked me out of that church, didn't I see a picture of you with sandals and a beard? I believe you had long hair, too. Well, this is paycheck. Signing off. I've took enough of your time. I'll be seeing you, Lord.

try. So I asked myself, I said, John, where do you go from here? And then like a fool, I turned around, I looked in the mirror.

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And you know, there wasn't a nickel's worth of difference when I looked in the mirror.

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0: Blast. 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
1: And then he grabbed her.
2: And then?
1: He tied her up.
2: And then?
1: He turned on the buzzsaw.
2: And then? And then?

0: See, give me the deed to your ranch, little darling, I'll blow you all to bits.
1: Oh, and then he grabbed
2: her. And then?
1: He tied her up.
2: And then?
1: He let the fuse to the dynamite.
2: And then?

0: say, if you don't give me the deed to your ranch, I'm gonna tie you to a railroad track.
1: And then he grabbed. And then he tied her up again.
2: And then
1: he threw her on the railroad track.
2: And then
1: here a train started coming.
2: And then

The subject of this next song, well, I guess it's been around forever. It deals with someone that's so much in love, he's blind to the truth. I think Moreau wrote a classic line in this one. Being a fool is one thing, but not knowing you're a fool is another thing. Today.

Well, I guess the shock of learning that you've been a fool allows paranoia and insecurities to creep in. And I'll tell you, it undermined our love, honey, that I thought would never end. You know, being a fool is one thing, but not knowing you're a fool, honey, that's another thing.

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I laid on my bed with my gun to my head. 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
1: Hey, George, here's Rodriguez. 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
2: Well, I might take a plane, I might take a train, but if we have to walk, we're gonna get there just the same. We're going to Kansas City,
3: Kansas City,
2: here we go.

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When he started preaching, I almost dropped my beer. 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

Well, I'm sitting in this beer joint down in Houston, Texas. I was drinking Colorado Kool-Aid and talking to some Mexicans. And we was, what's that you say? What's Colorado Kool-Aid? Well, it's a can of Coors brewed from a mountain stream. It'll set your head on fire and make your kidney scream. Oh, it sure is fine. Yeah, we was having ourselves one of them real good times. But you know every beer joint that you've ever been in, some big mean drunk who just ain't got no friend. Sure enough, he wants to fight. Yeah, he's gonna whip everything in sight. Well, he took him a big cold swallow of beer and he walked over and spit in my Mexican friend's ear. Sure enough, that made my buddy real mad. That's something like he ain't never had. Well, sir, he pulled out a big, long switchblade knife. Quick as a whistle, he began to slice. And that big, mean drunk stood back, his face full of tears, looking down at the floor in one of his ears. He cut that thing off even with a sideburn. You might say the little Mexican fella, he just didn't give a darn. But he was a gentleman about it. Bent over and with a halfway grin, picked it up and handed it back to him. He said, "Now, big man, you get the urge to spit a little beer, just open up your hand there and spit it in your own ear. Won't be no trouble that way." That's what I heard him say. Then I said, "Barmaid, set us up around that Colorado Kool-Aid. While you're up there, bring this big fella here a box of Band-Aids. Now let me tell you, if you're ever riding down in South Texas and decide to stop and drink some Colorado Kool-Aid, maybe talk to some Mexicans, and you get the urge to get a little tough, better make damn sure you got your knife-proof earmuff. Hey, ain't that right, big man?" I said, "Ain't that right, big man?" "Ah, hell, he can't hear. Not on this side, anyway. He ain't got no ear. Hey, barmaid, bring us all a big tall glass of that Colorado Kool-Aid. How about it?" "How you doing, big man? Still got your ear there in your head?"

You know, I worked a big package show in Fort Worth Saturday night. We had all day Sunday to rest and relax before I caught another flight. So I decided to walk downtown and get myself a little fresh air. Before long, I found myself in front of a big church on the corner of the square. Boy, I could hear that singing way out in the street. It sure was a beautiful sound. So I just walked up the steps and opened the door and started to go inside and sit down. But before I could, a young man walked over to me and said, "Excuse me, sir, but I can't let you in with that big black hat, those jeans, that beard and long hair." So I just left, went back outside, sat down on that curb. And I thought to myself, that's the house of the Lord. That guy's got a hell of a nerve, telling me I can't worship anywhere I please. So right there in front of that church, I just knelt down on my knees. I said, "Lord, I know I don't look like much, but I didn't think you'd mind. I just wanted to be with your people, Lord. It's been a long time." A while ago, I saw a wino over there in the alley, all bent over in tears. And I thought how one stained glass window from this church would feed his family for years. Then there's those fine cars parked outside. Too many for me to count. Made me think how people walked for days to hear your Sermon on the Mount. Then there's those fine ladies in the choir, Lord, singing like they really love it. Hell, last night they were dancing on the front row of my show, drinking beer and screaming, "Sing Shove It!" You know, even John the Baptist wouldn't be welcome in this place, with his coat made of camel hair, sandals on his feet, and a long beard on his face. You know, Lord, when you come back to get your children, take them beyond the clouds, to live forever in heaven with you, well, I'd sure hate to be in this crowd. You know, Lord, I'm not perfect. Some even call me no count. But I'll tell you, I believe a man is judged by what's in his heart, not his bank account. So if this is what religion is, a big car, a suit, and a tie, then I might as well forget it, Lord, because I can't qualify. Oh, by the way, Lord, right before they kicked me out, didn't I see a picture of you with sandals and a beard? I believe you had long hair, too. Well, this is Paycheck, signing off. I'll be seeing you, Lord. I hope.

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1: Yeah, cause we can't hold ourselves in line.
0: Really not trying too hard.
1: But we can't hold ourselves in line.
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1: I we like it, though, don't we?
0: My friend Roy ain't on the wrong road. Listen.
1: He's on the wrong road. He's just on the other side. Yeah. Tell him we're gone, hey.
0: We're gone.

You know, for 15 years, I've been listening to songs that Merle Haggard wrote. They've helped me make it through many a night. And of all the dreams I've ever had to come true, well, this is the best one of all. Cutting an album of Merle's songs. So I just want to say, Hag, thank you. And I love you.

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0: You know who Beethoven is?
1: Johnny, I don't even know who Tchaikovsky is.
0: Well, we're going to do a song about both of them.
1: We're going to learn something
0: today. Isn't it? We're going to write a little letter, going to mail it to our local DJ.

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You know, I worked the big package show in Fort Worth Saturday night. We had all day Sunday to rest and relax before I caught another flight. So I decided to walk downtown and get myself some fresh air. Before long, I found myself in front of a big church on the corner of the square. Boy, I could hear that singing out in the street. Sure was a beautiful sound. So I just walked up the steps and opened the door, started to go inside and sit down. But before I could, a young man walked over to me and said, "Excuse me, sir, but I can't let you come in with that big black hat and those jeans, that beard and that long hair." So I just left. Went back outside and sat down on the curb. I got to thinking, that's the house of the Lord. That guy's got a hell of a nerve telling me I can't worship anywhere I please. So right there in front of that church, I just knelt down on my knees. I said, "Lord, now I know I don't look like much, but I didn't think you'd mind. I just wanted to be with your people, Lord. This has been a long time." A while ago, I saw an old wino over there in the alley, all bent over in tears. I got to thinking how one stained glass window from this church could feed his family for years. Then there's those fine cars parked out front, Lord. Too many for me to count. Made me think how people walked for days to hear your Sermon on the Mount. Then there's all those fine ladies in the choir, Lord, singing like they really love it. Hey, last night, they were dancing on the front row of my show, bringing beer and screaming, "Sing, shove it." But, you know, even John the Baptist wouldn't be welcome in this place with his coat made of camel hair and sandals on his feet and a long beard on his face. You know, Lord, when you come back to get your children and take them beyond the clouds to live forever in heaven, well, I'd sure hate to be in this crowd. I won't be in this crowd. You know, Lord, now I'm not perfect. Some even call me no count. But I'll tell you, I believe a man's judged by what's in his heart, not his bank account. So if this is what religion is, a big car and a suit and a tie, well, I might as well forget it, Lord, because I can't qualify. Oh, by the way, Lord, right before they kicked me out of that church, didn't I see a picture of you with sandals and a beard? I believe you had long hair, too. Well, this is paycheck. Sign away. I'll take enough of your time. I'll be seeing you, Lord.

0: laugh. 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
1: And then he grabbed her.
2: And then?
1: He tied her up.
2: And then?
1: He turned on the bus off.
2: And then?

0: say,
1: give me the deed to your ranch, little darling, I'll blow you all to bits.
0: Oh, and then he grabbed.
2: And then?
0: He tied her up.
2: And then?
0: He let the fuse to the dynamite.
2: And then?

0: Hey!
1: If you don't give me the deed to your ransom, I'm gonna tie you to a railroad track.
0: And then he grabbed. And then. He tied her up again.
2: And then.
0: He threw her on the railroad track.
2: And then.
0: Here a train started coming.
2: And then. And then.

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Buy you a guitar and put it in tune. You'll be a picking and a singing soon. 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

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I'll put you on the opera. Yeah, let you ride in a Cadillac. Sign here, paycheck." Well, I signed my name and became a star, having a ball with my guitar, driving a great big long Cadillac, fighting the girls off of my back.

0: The subject of this next song, well, I guess it's been around forever. It deals with someone that's so much in love, he's blind to the truth. I think Moreau wrote a classic line in this one. Being a fool is one thing, but not knowing you're a fool is another thing.
1: Today a friend got through to me. I've been blind, I couldn't see. 'Cause my love was always standing in the way.

I guess the shock of learning that you've been a fool allows paranoia and insecurities to creep in. And I'll tell you, it undermined our love, honey, that I thought would never end. You know, being a fool is one thing, but not knowing you're a fool, honey, that's another thing.

0: right.
1: Señor!
2: Hey!
1: I hear you been calling me ugly.
2: That ain't exactly what I said, John.
1: Well, what exactly did you say?
2: This is exactly what I said.

0: dirt rope. Too bad we ain't pretty.
1: Mr. Love Maker, don't let

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When he started preaching, I almost dropped my beer. I thought John the Baptist had walked in here.

Well, I'm sitting in this beer joint down in Houston, Texas. I was drinking Colorado Kool-Aid and talking to some Mexicans. And we was, what's that you say? What's Colorado Kool-Aid? Well, it's a can of Coors brewed from a mountain stream. It'll set your head on fire and make your kidneys scream. Oh, it sure is fine. Yeah, we was having ourselves one of them real good times. But you know every beer joint that you've ever been in, some big mean drunk who just ain't got no friend. Sure enough, he wants to fight. Yeah, he's gonna whip everything in sight. Well, he took him a big cold swallow of beer and he walked over and spit in my Mexican friend's ear.

knife. 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He cut that thing off even with a sideburn. You might say the little Mexican fella, he just didn't give a darn. But he was a gentleman about it. Bent over and with a halfway grin, picked it up and handed it back to him. He said, "Now, big man, you get the urge to spit a little beer, just open up your hand there and spit it in your own ear. Won't be no trouble that way." That's what I heard him say. Then I said, "Barmaid, set us up around that Colorado Kool-Aid. While you're up there, bring this big fella here a box of Band-Aids. Now let me tell you, if you're ever riding down in South Texas and decide to stop and drink some Colorado Kool-Aid and maybe talk to some Mexicans, and you get the urge to get a little tough, better make damn sure you got your knife-proof earmuffs. Hey, ain't that right, big man?" I said, "Ain't that right, big man?" "Ah, hell, he can't hear. Not on this side anyway, he ain't got no ear. Hey, barmaid, bring us all a big tall glass of that Colorado Kool-Aid. How about it?" "How you doing, big man? 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
1: Now, all you guys out there, you're going to love this song. 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

You know, I worked a big package show in Fort Worth Saturday night. 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So I decided to walk downtown and get myself a little fresh air. Before long, I found myself in front of a big church on the corner of the square. 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It sure was a beautiful sound. 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But before I could, a young man walked over to me and said, "Excuse me, sir, but I can't let you in with that big black hat, those jeans, that beard and long hair." So I just left, went back outside, sat down on that curb. And I thought to myself, that's the house of the Lord. That guy's got a hell of a nerve, telling me I can't worship anywhere I please. So right there in front of that church, I just knelt down on my knees. I said, "Lord, I know I don't look like much, but I didn't think you'd mind. I just wanted to be with your people, Lord. It's been a long time." A while ago, I saw a wino over there in the alley, all bent over in tears. And I thought how one stained glass window from this church would feed his family for years. Then there's those fine cars parked outside. Too many for me to count. It made me think how people walked for days to hear your Sermon on the Mount. Then there's those fine ladies in the choir, Lord, singing like they really love it. Hell, last night they were dancing on the front row of my show, drinking beer and screaming, "Sing Shovin'." You know, even John the Baptist wouldn't be welcome in this place, with his coat made of camel hair, sandals on his feet, and a long beard on his face. You know, Lord, when you come back to get your children and take them beyond the clouds to live forever in heaven with you, well, I'd sure hate to be in this crowd. You know, Lord, I'm not perfect. Some even call me no count. But I'll tell you, I believe a man is judged by what's in his heart, not his bank account. So if this is what religion is, a big car, a suit, and a tie, then I might as well forget it, Lord, because I can't qualify. Oh, by the way, Lord, right before they kicked me out, didn't I see a picture of you with sandals and a beard? I believe you had long hair, too. Well, this is Paycheck, signing off. I'll be seeing you, Lord. I hope.